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0: cool is it that Morgan Wallen took Brooks and Dunn out on the road with him this year? That's a double down of Morgan. We brought you You Proof and Been By Now. It's Jass and the Taste of Country crew. Brooks and Dunn have had such a resurgence, you know, like they had basically retired and then they came back with this reboot album and then they kind of started doing some shows. And then you think about Morgan taking them out and other artists taking them out. And it's like they were introduced to this whole new generation of artists. And they've even said it themselves, like, it's crazy to look out in the crowd and see all these different age groups and to see these younger fans loving their music. That's what I absolutely love about Brooks and Dunn, is like their music, it transcends generations, if you know what I mean. No surprise here, Brooks and Dunn, they're actually going to be receiving the Willie Nelson Lifetime Achievement Award at this year's CMA Awards. I mean, this goes to artists that are doing the most in country music, not just like they're successful in country music, but they're really spreading the country music gospel, and they're really pouring into the next generation of artists, really making sure that this line and this legacy of what country music is continues for generations to come. Not surprised at all that they're receiving this. The CMA Awards are coming up November 18th. All the details and the list of nominations are on our app, our Taste of Country app. It's free to download.
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0: up for several CMA Awards this year. That's the kind of love we make. Before that, When It Rains, It Pours, a double down of Luke on Taste of Country Weekend. CMA Awards are coming up on November 18th. They'll be on ABC. Of course, the best way to watch is with Taste of Country in your back pocket with our Taste of Country app. You can follow along with us on social media as well. We're always posting fun stuff during the show. Lainey Wilson is hosting the CMA Awards this year, and she can do something pretty phenomenal this year. She could tie a record that was set by Miranda Lambert for the most CMA Award wins for a female artist. Now, Lainey Wilson has won 12 CMA Awards. That's a lot. It's not the most. If she wins two more, she will tie Miranda Lambert at 14. And hey, here's the thing. If she wins another award, she will set a new record. However, Miranda could also win some hardware at the CMA Awards this year. She's nominated for a few things, so she could even extend her lead. We'll see how it all goes down November 18th.
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0: double down of Lee Bryce on Taste of Country Weekend. We brought you One of Them Girls and, of course, That One Hard to Love. It's Jass and the Taste of Country crew. Never too early to make plans for 2027. And all of our favorite country artists seem to be thinking that as well. We know that Luke Combs is doing a tour next year. Kenny Chesney's doing a tour next year. Florida Georgia Line is doing a festival tour next year. And now we know that Stagecoach is one of those festival stops for Florida Georgia Line. They're going to be headlining the Mustang Stage. But then you've got the other nights of Stagecoach. Stagecoach is happening April 23rd through the 25th. And the headliners this year of the main stage, Riley Green, Zach Topp, and Garth Brooks. Ooh, this is going to be a Stagecoach you do not want to miss out on. Others in the lineup are Willie Nelson, Hardy, Stella Lefty, Kelly Clarkson is getting on stage as well, like the same night as Garth Brooks. I mean, this is going to be special. Like I said, the dates are April 23rd through the 25th in 2027. We've got all the details that you need on our Taste of Country app.
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We're serving up new country from Mac Geiger right now. This song is called String By, and we've got it in our song spotlight for you.

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It's Taste of Country Weekend, one of my favorite voices in country music. And just a talented woman. Have you seen this woman play guitar? She's fantastic. It's Caroline Jones. You're it for me, honey. We've got it for you in our song spotlight on Taste of Country Weekend.

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0: Good morning, guys. It's the third shift. I'm Brett Allen. I know it doesn't feel like morning because it's still midnight, but good morning nonetheless. I got 12 in a row underway. Kenny Chesney coming up. Here's Chris Jansen.
1: Yeah, I've been sitting around playing them haggard

guys. It's Brett Allen on Lone Star 99.5. 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

keep an eye on your bank account coming up next month because Amazon is having another big deal day. It's Caroline Jones, and you're it for me, honey, on the third shift. I'm Brett Allen. They just announced the news recently that they're going to have what they call October Prime Days now. It'll be here in just 2 weeks. Amazon announced that the sale is going to happen on October 6th and 7th. And that early deals have already begun. It is a good opportunity to kind of get ahead on your Christmas shopping. If you're one of those people that like to have your Christmas shopping done by November, I mean, I think the holidays probably would be better if we didn't have all that stress right there before Christmas. So, you know, if you want to get ahead, again, big deal days coming up October 6th and 7th.

0: November. I mean, I think the holidays probably would be better if we didn't have all that stress right there before Christmas. So, you know, if you want to get ahead, again, big deal days coming up October 6th and 7th.
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3: On this Saturday night, scattered showers and thunderstorms continue across the South Plains as temperatures will drop overnight into the upper 60s. On Sunday, the temperature is at 93 degrees with a 30% chance for showers and a thunderstorm. The thunderstorm chances will continue right through Monday. The weather is brought to you by Sonic and the Sonic Big Deal Mill. From the KMAX Storm Team, I'm meteorologist Rod Roberts.
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mentioned that Amazon is going to be having their big deal days in October. Think how much money you could spend on that if you won $25,000. 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
1: Grocery receipt and think, did I buy groceries or did I buy the whole dang store?
0: Yeah, we feel you.
1: That's why the $25,000 cash grab is a huge deal.
2: Yeah!

Japan is doing something right. For the first time in its history, more than 100,000 people are over the age of 100 in Japan. Nearly 90% of those people are women. Here's Lauren Elena and Chase Matthew. Another

Hard to believe it was 15 years ago that Scotty McCreery won American Idol. American Idol going to move across the country. Now they're going to be doing their shows out of Atlanta. Here's Scotty and Hootie and the Blowfish with Bottle Rock.

Stella Lefty is her name. There's Boston on the third shift. I'm Brett Allen. Well, more Today's Country coming up. Names you know like Kenny Chesney on the way. And this is Rodney Atkins. Here's The Years Are Short. Brand new from him on the third shift.

It's Brett Allen on Lone Star 99.5. 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
1: I'm the third shift.
0: I'm Brett Allen. How many times have you wanted to buy something just over the weekend and you were like, no, we should probably save the money. I shouldn't buy it. Well, how would you like to have a day where you just go out and buy whatever you want? Have a big shopping spree. Because we got $25,000 up for grabs. Even if you just took 1,000 of that and went and had fun with it, how fun would that be, right? Win $25,000 with us. We're going to give you codes throughout the day today. First one happens at 8:20 on the morning show. And then every hour after that, at around 20 after the hour, we're going to give you that code. Listen for that code. 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And I encourage you to team up, too. Especially, you know, the people that are working overnight. You know, get a text group going where you'll listen for early codes. And then somebody else listens for the ones later in the day. And you share them. Fine. I'm cool with that. Just make sure you're listening for those codes. 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Because you deserve a big weekend where you buy everything that you want.
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3: On this Saturday night, scattered showers and thunderstorms continue across the South Plains as temperatures will drop overnight into the upper 60s. On Sunday, the temperature is at 93 degrees with a 30% chance for showers and a thunderstorm. The thunderstorm chances will continue right through Monday. The weather is brought to you by Sonic and the Sonic Big Deal Meal. From the KMAX Storm Team, I'm meteorologist Ron Roberts.
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We had to know it was coming, and already 20 farms throughout the country have carved out their large corn mazes to honor Dolly Parton. 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

Yeah, American Idol going to be moving their home base. Of course, you know that they go around to cities, but they're going to be moving their home base and doing the shows, not from Hollywood, but you're going to win tickets to go to Atlanta, Georgia. That's where they're going to do them from here on out. Here's Luke Bryan. Denim.

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0: trying to introduce you to new singers on New After Two. That's Cole Goodwin. I've got another artist on the way who made her name from singing in the bathtub. We'll get to her coming up after Dylan Scott. There's a name you know. It's Dear Big City, brand new on New After Two.
1: Dear Big City, I know you're busy. Don't worry about writing me back. I know

Signs it's fall in Lubbock when parents spend more time decorating the trunk than the kids spend picking a costume. 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

0: Avery Anna, there's Blood Runs Thicker, brand new on New After Two. And yes, she actually made her name by singing in the bathtub during COVID. She kind of got popular on TikTok, but she says that there was a reason behind it.
1: I actually started singing in the bathtub because it was COVID, obviously, and I've got a big family, and the bathroom was the only room in the house that there wasn't people in, and the acoustics were good. So that being said, no matter how stupid you feel like your ideas must be, just go for it.
0: I love it. She just thought, well, you know, the acoustics are good. This is the only place I can go to sing. I'm going to do what I need to do to get my name out there. And man, she did it. Avery Anna, brand new on New After Two.

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3: On this Saturday night, scattered showers and thunderstorms continue across the South Plains as temperatures will drop overnight into the upper 60s. On Sunday, the temperatures at 93 degrees with a 30% chance for showers and a thunderstorm. The thunderstorm chances will continue right through Monday. The weather is brought to you by Sonic and the Sonic Big Deal Mill. From the KMAX Storm Team, I'm meteorologist Ron Roberts.
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still think it's a huge deal that Lainey Wilson is the first solo female to host the CMAs 2 years in a row. Now, I mentioned it before, Dolly Parton did it once, 1 year in a row. Reba did it too. She's doing it 2 years in a row. Here's

got a big event coming up this year that you're having a hard time paying for. Maybe it's a graduation or a wedding. $25,000 could help you pay for a lot of that. 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We've got codes coming up starting at 8:20 on our $25,000

That's new from Parker McCollum. It's killing me on the third shift. I'm Brett Allen. Do you ever have recurring dreams? A study of more than 2,000 people found being back in school is one of the most common recurring dreams these days. We've been

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Hey, it's Brett Allen on Lone Star 99.5. You know we love giving you chances to win, and this fall is packed with winning. We've got cash, we got trips, we got concert tickets, and a bunch more up for grabs.

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Now I have one graduated. But man, they are changing, giving up frat parties for what they call darties. 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

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That's Caroline Jones, and you're it for me, honey. 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I'm Brett Allen, and yeah, if you're going to have kids in college, maybe next year, you have them in college right now, they may come and tell you about a darty. It's a daytime party, which isn't that unusual. Yes, they normally involve booze and hanging out and music and just like a regular party, but now they have what they call wellness darties.

0: where they have Pilates or yoga, maybe a run or an ice bath or, you know, coffee or matcha afterward. And evidently, they're becoming more popular than frat parties. 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I've got kids that are in college, and there's no way that they're just going to get rid of frat parties, I don't think. But again, I never thought that, you know, kids would be going to Darty's in 2026 either.
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2: Saturday night, scattered showers and thunderstorms continue across the South Plains as temperatures will drop overnight into the upper 60s. On Sunday, the temperatures at 93 degrees with a 30% chance for showers and a thunderstorm. The thunderstorm chances will continue right through Monday. The weather is brought to you by Sonic and the Sonic Big Deal Mill. From the KMAX Storm Team, I'm meteorologist Ron Roberts.
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This trivia, the question today, 11% of American households have at least one of these under their beds. What is it? I got guesses of a baseball bat. I got guesses of a gun. The answer I was looking for, not nearly as crazy as that. Dirty dishes. 11% of American households have dirty dishes.

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You could pay them off $25,000. 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

to the third shift. Good morning, guys. I'm Brett Allen, helping you make it through the early morning hours. Thanks for getting your day started with us. 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Here's Lady.

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What is your favorite thing about fall in Lubbock? Is it cooler weather, hoodies, falling leaves? Hit us up on our Lone Star app and let us know what your favorite thing is.

Narrowing it down for the Super Bowl halftime show again this year. And will it finally be a country star? Fingers crossed. I'll get to who they're narrowing it down to coming up after Ella Langley on The Third Show. Say

0: It looks like they are narrowing the Super Bowl halftime show down again. And will it be a country star this year? Luke Combs, there's Cold As You on the third shift. I'm Brett Allen. I would certainly vote to get Luke Combs into the halftime show. I think he'd be great, right? Ella Langley is the biggest thing in country music right now, in music, period, right now. Everybody knows who she is. She'd be a great halftime show. But it looks like they have narrowed it down. Right now, it looks like it is between Justin Bieber or Harry Styles. That's who they've got it down to, according to rumors. Now, nothing's been announced yet, and it could still change, but, you know, it looks like it's going to go pop again.
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0: the Saturday night, scattered showers and thunderstorms continue across the South Plains as temperatures will drop overnight into the upper 60s. On Sunday, the temperature is at 93 degrees with a 30% chance for showers and a thunderstorm. The thunderstorm chances will continue right through Monday. The weather is brought to you by Sonic and the Sonic Big Deal Meal. From the KMAX Storm Team, I'm meteorologist Ron Roberts.
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Staying up all night and cranking that country. A lot of people asking, who is the guy that's opening up for Kenny Chesney on his upcoming tours? It's called The Vibe Room, and this is one of the people. Graylin James, here's Water at a Wedding. 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

This has been a fun one. Again, on the third shift, we learned a lot. We got Amazon Prime Days coming up in October. We learned about what a darty is, a wellness darty, and we'll do it all again tonight at midnight. Come on back to the third shift.

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Your Lubbock Top Lanes weather forecast for temperatures only this Friday at 94 degrees and a partly cloudy sky for the afternoon. High school football games and outdoor activities on Friday night will be nice but still very warm as temperatures will drop into the middle upper 60s. Saturday, temperatures in the middle 90s with a chance for thunderstorms at 30%. The weather is brought to you by Sonic and the Sonic Big Deal Meal for $7. From the KMAX Storm Team, I'm meteorologist Ron Roberts.

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0: we are, Tucker Wetmore's Brunette on this Monday. Let's give it up for Monday, everybody. Yay! Yeah.
1: Yay!
0: Yeah.
1: No.
0: Yeah.
1: No. Let's go. Why are you cheering for Monday?
0: As we always say, a long, hard week sure ain't much fun, but you got to get it started if you want to get it done.
1: So we're cheering to get it started?
0: So we'll get it started on the right foot for you, and maybe we'll give you $25,000.
1: Now that is something to cheer about.
0: Okay. That's coming up at 8:20 today. Good morning.

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0: You know, sometimes when bands replace a lead singer, it's not so good. Sometimes it really is good. Sometimes you're forced into it when, sadly, the lead singer's not with us anymore. That's just what happened recently to Tom Petty and the Heartbreakers, right? Tom Petty himself passed away, was that, I don't know, like 8-9 years ago? I think it's been a while. But they got together. They kind of reunited at for one night last week during the Americana Awards. And, of course, they needed somebody new to be the lead singer. So who did they call on? None other than Chris Stapleton.
1: Oh, heck yeah.
0: Yeah. And he really kind of did an impeccable job. So take a listen. This is American Girl, Tom Petty and the Heartbreakers with Chris Stapleton. The recording is a little iffy. It's somebody who was just doing it on their phone, so it's kind of bassy. But take a listen.

0: Absolutely.
1: Pretty good, right?
0: I love it.
1: Not surprising. Chris Stapleton's solid as they come, right?
0: How dare you stop it? Nobody wants to hear you. We want to listen to Chris Stapleton.
1: That's all we had. Sorry, we didn't pay for the whole song. We just got the clip right there. But it says here that's the first time in more than 20 years that the remaining four original members of the Heartbreakers had gotten together and played, right? Because it's Tom Petty's band.
0: Yeah.
1: Tom Petty passes away. You know, that kind of...
0: FYI, he died almost 10 years ago.
1: Was it that long?
0: Yeah, October 2nd, 2017.
1: Holy cow. Yeah, okay. So
0: it doesn't feel like that long, but
1: same. I mean, it was all in kind of around the same time that that Prince passed away. I think Glenn Frey passed away right around that same time. And that's another one where, you know, you have Vince Gill has stepped in and is doing the Glenn Frey parts for the Eagles when they're on tour, and they haven't missed a beat there either. I mean, it's obviously not the same as Glenn Frey, but Vince Gill, another just incredible musician. So, yeah, give it up for Chris Stapleton getting it done there. You can see that whole video right there on our app, and we'll get more country to you this Monday next. It is Lubbock's number one for new country, Lone Star 99.5.
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1: Your Lubbock South Plains weather forecast on this Monday, the first day of the work week, and temperatures reaching 86 degrees on this Monday. Partly cloudy by the afternoon with a 40% chance for thunder showers. Then overnight tonight, around 63 degrees for the continued 40% chance for thunder showers. Cooler on Tuesday with highs near 79 degrees. The weather is brought to you by Sonic and the all-new $7 Sonic Big Deal Meal. From the KMAX Storm Team, I'm meteorologist Ron Roberts.
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0: What would you do with $25,000 that you didn't necessarily think was coming your way? An extra 25 grand in your hand, but buy a brand new furniture set, brand new living room setup, maybe
1: I need a new laptop.
0: A new laptop, maybe a new ride.
1: It's not fun, but it's necessary.
0: It is. Let us know on our app, and then we'll give you the chance to win that money.

0: You look moving on.
1: So they do this every year. The folks who compile the dictionary add new words that are officially now words that we can use. Because when they're not in the dictionary, you can't use them officially, but now you can.
2: Yeah.
1: Or something words like that. To that effect, yeah.
2: But I don't know why they keep putting these, like, are they called acronyms? Are they I-Y-K-Y-K?
1: Oh, yeah.
2: If you know, you know.
1: If you know, you know, right?
2: Yeah. Is that what you call it?
1: I think that's right. Yeah,
2: acronym.
1: So, Sam here, by the way.
2: Yeah, that's us. some of the new words, and some of them are like actual phrases, so it always blows my mind. But this is like legitdictionary.com. You know, it's not like the Urban Dictionary or anything like that.
1: These are, this is the actual dictionary, yep. Yeah.

0: So there's glow up, a noticeable upgrade in someone's looks, confidence, style, or overall vibe. Lost in the sauce. Confused,
1: lost in the sauce.
0: Distracted, out of it, or just not totally sure what's going on. So hey, our show, only every day. We are lost in the sauce.
1: We are always in the sauce right here.
0: Can
1: we
0: create a promo that says, Kurt and Sam, lost in the sauce.
1: Yeah. I will admit that I have not heard that one.
0: No, me either, but I love it.
1: It's not bad.
0: Green hushing. Have you ever heard of that? When a company keeps quiet about its environmental efforts because it doesn't want extra scrutiny?
1: Green hushing. No.
0: Yeah, interesting.
1: No, I haven't heard of that.
0: Trauma bond, a strong emotional attachment to someone who treats you badly, especially when the bad behavior is mixed with affection or kindness.
1: Wow.
0: Here's another one that's like dating world. Love bombing. Showering someone with tons of affection and attention, often to manipulate them. Here, Kurt, okay. This is one you use for our contest. Over prompt. Giving an AI so many instructions that you actually make the answer worse.
1: Oh, that is totally me. I've been doing that for years, way before AI entered the picture. Look at me being ahead of the curve. What is it again? What's it called?
0: Now I forgot. Overprompt.
1: Overprompt, okay.
0: Sorry.
1: I'm the OG overprompter right here.
0: That's too funny. There's a lot of really interesting ones that I've not heard of before.
1: But a lot of these do sound like they started, like, say, on the Urban Dictionary, and then they must have moved. Enough people are using them that they kind of moved into the mainstream, and now they're adding them to the regular dictionary.
0: I'm going to do a hashtag STBX, soon to be X.
1: Soon to be X.
0: Who uses that?
1: Don't know.
0: When you're texting friends or whatever, you're like, oh, my STBX. Soon to be X.
1: Wow.
0: Right? That's, and here's another one that's like the
1: specific.
0: Same.
1: Specific, yeah.
0: ELI5, like the number 5.
1: Okay.
0: So it says, explain like I'm 5, which I could use a lot. Pretty often, actually.
1: ELI5. Yeah, I just didn't know that was a thing. But yeah, I totally, yeah.
0: Explain I'm 5.
1: Explain it to me like I'm 5. Yeah, exactly. Which is what I need to do. And then I over-explain things.
0: Yeah, so you over-prompter you.
1: Yeah, I'm an over-prompter. Explain it to me like I'm 5.
0: We're lost in the sauce, Kurt.
1: That's all you need to say. Overall, it all comes back to that right there. All right, it's new words in the dictionary. We've got more on our app.
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1: Hey, tell us where you are clocking in today. 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
0: Yeah, we're putting West Texas to work on Lone Star 99.5.

Yeah, that's John Morgan. It's Kurt and Sam in the morning. Got a Monday going, and yes, we have another $25,000 to put in your hand. That's coming up 8:20 today.

0: It's our creature feature on this Monday, answering the question, who's a good boy? It's Kurt and Sam in the morning.
1: Or girl. What the heck?
0: Well, this happens to be a boy
1: okay,
0: in this
1: fine.
0: Story. So this is...

0: is the story of a 4-year-old golden retriever named Nash. Lives out in San Diego, California. Tried to make friends and play with an intruder who broke into his family's home.
1: Oh, no.
0: Instead of acting as a guard dog, keeps bringing the toy up so the owners see this all happening on their security camera.
1: Wow.
0: They're out of town traveling. So they call police and they're like, hey, we got somebody inside. Meanwhile, as police are on their way, they keep noticing he brings a toy over to the guy. Meanwhile, is, you know, ransacking their house, is going through stuff, sits down on the couch, ignores Nash.
1: Oh, what a jerk.
0: Yeah, right? I mean, come on.
1: Red flag already, you break into the house, but if you don't play with my dog, get out of here.
0: Yeah, but the video.
1: You deserve the jail time.
0: He totally does. The video is just very, very funny. And some of our dogs are like, Juniper used to be kind of like that. She's kind of changed now. She's very, if she sees another dog, she gets very overreactive. But back in the day, yeah, instead of barking or acting like, hey, you want to play? You know how they do that? They keep bringing a toy up and then you get a whole pile of toys at your feet if you're not throwing it for them or whatever.
1: My dog Zena does that.
0: Yeah.
1: Every time the kids come home, she's just like, oh, playtime.
0: Yeah.
1: And she like brings them a toy like, hi.
0: Let's play with this toy. Yeah, exactly. How about this toy? Yeah. So the homeowners were watching the event go, you know, as it was happening, right? So, yeah, they called police who actually used a drone to get there faster, forced the guy outside. They promptly arrested him when officers showed up. And Nash, it says here, greeted the arriving officers the same way.
1: Yeah.
0: Kept offering toys for him.
1: But the officers played with him, didn't they?
0: They probably did, yes.
1: Yeah.
0: So, yeah. But you can see the video on our app today, our creature feature. So who's a good boy? Nash is a good boy. Yeah, I don't care if you're breaking into my house. I just want to play.
1: Aww.
0: Right? So, yeah, all right. Your creature feature, everybody, check it out on our app.
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0: this is the place where we could put 25 grand in your hand with our $25,000 cash grab. 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
1: Shopping, for sure. 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
0: yeah. 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
1: To the parents currently trapped in the school drop-off lane, deep breaths. 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

0: It's Kurt and Sam in the morning here on this Monday. So let me ask you, did you have to do chores around the house when you were a kid?
1: Yeah.
0: Did you have like the little chore chart, all that kind of thing? Reason I bring it up is I was reading this article that says about only 2/3 of parents today say they require their kids to help out and do chores around the house. But that's it, just 66%. But
1: why?
0: Of those same people, over 90% said, yeah, we had to do that when I was a kid.
1: Absolutely.
0: So why are they not? Why, what's the drop-off there? If you had to do them when you were a kid, but you're not making your kids do them? Well, 2/3 of people are, I guess, but it's the 1/3, the 33%.
1: That's surprising.
0: That is a little surprising, right? I mean, isn't that just a thing? You all kind of help out around the house, isn't that?
1: I mean, you're teaching your kid how to take care of a home and be helpful,
0: yeah,
1: and all of the things.
0: Yeah.
1: So that is surprising to me that 1/3 of people are not having their kids do chores.
0: Yeah, it says here about 15% explicitly state they do not believe it's important for kids to do household chores and to help out around the house.
1: And those are the kids that grow up and have really messy houses.
0: Well, they'll just have a problem doing anything,
1: right,
0: at work or wherever else. If you know, oh, I don't have to do anything, well, whatever. So I don't know. What do you think? Let us know on our app. Yeah, you had a chore chart. We didn't really have a chart necessarily, but we had a list of things we had to do.
1: I've tried the whole chore chart thing. I've tried the I'll pay you to do these chores. Unfortunately, a lot of that doesn't work out as well.
0: Yeah,
1: I've tried.
0: Well,
1: but
0: that was we kind of had that. I mean, we had our allowance,
1: right,
0: the weekly allowance, and it was kind of tied in. I mean, it wasn't like mom sat there and like, well, you didn't unload the dishwasher on Tuesday, so we're taking $1.50 off.
1: $5.
0: Yeah, no, it wasn't that, but it was kind of tied together. Okay, what did you have a chore chart or chores to do when you were a kid? Let us know on our app. We have Ryan standing by on the line. Ryan, did you have a chore chart when you were a kid?
2: Yes.
1: What was your least favorite chore that your parents made you do?
2: Dusting.
0: Oh, dusting. Yes.
2: Yep. Dusting. Yeah.
0: My mom made me do that too. I never did a really good job on it. To this day, I don't really do a good job.
1: No. Yeah, I don't dust.
2: I absolutely hated it. Having to move every little thing.
0: Right. Yeah.
1: And did she have all those like little trinkets and stuff?
2: Yep. And then I thought it'd be faster to just carefully like get up close to everything
0: and try to go around it, and then that never works. Yeah,
2: probably took more time than to move everything.
1: Yeah.
0: And then you would knock it over,
1: yeah,
0: and you'd break something.
1: Oh,
0: and
1: don't
0: oh
1: do that.
0: That's not good. Yeah.
2: Right.
0: The key to that is to just not dust, like you said. That's really although I will say the Swiffer technology, the little Swiffer dusters, it really makes it much easier. Then we did not have that kind of technology when I was a kid. We'd use did you have to use Pledge, the jar or the can of Pledge? You would spray that like on your coffee table and then you could wipe it. Oh boy.
1: We didn't have any of that fancy stuff. We didn't have hardwood floors in our house or anything.
0: No, we didn't have that.
1: But no, like we didn't really have a ton of like wood floor, like wood furniture,
0: yeah,
1: like
0: okay,
1: you're talking about.
0: Well, we just had the one coffee table that we had to do. And I guess the end tables, now that you say that. And
1: my coffee table was glass because I broke it playing with the yo-yo, doing the walk the dog, then it like flipped off my finger, went into the fan, no lie, can't make this up, and smashed into the coffee table.
0: Oh, okay. Yeah.
1: Mom was thrilled.
0: We had to do that, and the Pledge smelled lemony back in the day.
1: Oh,
0: maybe
1: yeah,
0: it still does. Don't know. Anyway, all right. What chores did you have to do when you were a kid, and are you making your kids do chores today? Let us know on our app.
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4: Your Lubbock Top Lanes weather forecast on this Monday, the first day of the work week, and temperatures reaching 86 degrees on this Monday. Partly cloudy by the afternoon with a 40% chance for thunder showers. Then, overnight tonight, around 63 degrees with a continued 40% chance for thunder showers. Cooler on Tuesday with highs near 79 degrees. The weather is brought to you by Sonic and the all-new $7 Sonic Big Deal Meal. From the KMAX Storm Team, I'm meteorologist Ron Roberts.
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0: have to do chores when you were a kid? And are you making your kids do chores now? It's Kurt and Sam in the morning here. Let us know on our app. We got more coming up. Speaking of that, if you need money to pay them to do the chores, how about our $25,000 cash grab?
1: I mean, yes.
0: I hope you don't have to bribe them that way.
1: That's a lot of money for chores. I'll do your chores.
0: We've got your first code to win at 820.

0: talking chores today. What chores you had to do when you were a kid, and are you making your kids do those same kind of chores these days? A survey out said 66% of parents are making them do chores, but that's 33% that are like, yeah, no, you don't have to do chores. Even though 90% of the parents in the survey said they had to do chores. Yeah. So I don't get how do you make up that difference there?
1: It's wild. It's built-in help, people.
0: Yeah, right, exactly.
1: When they actually help.
0: Well, that's, it's Kurt and Sam here. Let us know on our app, well, like, what was your least favorite chore when you were a kid? Caitlin said, unloading the dishwasher. She did
1: not
0: like to do that.
1: We didn't have a chore. We didn't have a dishwasher at first when I was a kid. Okay. So we had to wash by hands. And then we got the one that was like on wheels.
0: We had one of those originally. Yeah, you had to roll it over to the sink.
1: That was a thing.
0: Then you had the hose. You had to hook it up to the faucet and everything. Yeah, we had one of those. All right. What was a chore you did not like to do? Another one I had to do. We were talking about this the other day. I had to go out, and we lived in a very wooded our yard. We had a lot of trees in it.
1: Oh, yeah.
0: And,
1: so you had to pick up the sticks before dad mowed.
0: Yes, before dad mowed.
1: Absolutely.
0: Because if dad was out mowing, you heard a lot of sticks chopping up. You're like, oh, boy, he's going to be mad because I didn't. Yeah. I think of that a lot now when I'm out mowing our yard. I'm like, how come nobody's picking up the sticks for
1: me? Exactly. See? Built-in help.
0: Exactly. All right. Aaron is on the line with us this morning. Aaron, did you have a chore chart? What chores were you doing when you were a kid?
2: I did not grow up with a chore chart. We just had expectations.
0: Oh.
1: What were the expectations?
0: Yeah.
2: So I grew up out in the country, and so we had all sorts of animals and stuff. So it was animal chores, and we farmed and all of the things. So that's just how we grew up.
0: Right.
1: Yeah.
0: You were just,
1: and you could not leave the cows unmilked,
0: obviously. Right. Yeah.
2: Yeah. Yeah. I don't know if I had a favorite chore, but it grew my love for animals.
0: Oh, yeah. Well, there you go. Yeah, that's great. Yeah. And sometimes I was going to say those expectations when it's not like specifically written out, that's even worse. Because now you got all this. We expect you to help out and work till everything's done. Oh, rats. Can't just tick off my three little chores and go, I got to help with all this. Come on.
1: Which was the hardest chore to do on the farm?
2: Probably the one where my dad said, just go do this and figure it out. Oh, whatever that was.
1: Threw you in the fire. Because I remember my friend wanted to play softball with us, and she hadn't finished her chores yet. So I went out to help her, and I bayed hail.
0: Oh.
1: That's what you call it, right? Is that what it's called?
2: Baled hay.
1: Baled
0: hay. Or you hayed bale. Did you make bale?
1: I am really winning this day. Anyways, I did that. And I remember being so incredibly sore. I can't even get past what I just said. We're done. We're done.
0: Words is tough. Yeah.
1: Signing off for the day.
0: All right. What was the chore? Did you have to bay hail when you were a kid?
1: It is definitely a Monday. Whale.
0: Let us know.
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0: want to put 25 grand in your hand with our $25,000 cash grab. It's Kurt and Sam here. We've got Brian with us. What would you spend 25K on, Brian?
1: Probably go out and have a nice dinner.
0: That is a really nice dinner.
2: Heck yeah.
0: Yeah, okay. We have your chance to win coming up 8:20 today on our app.

0: It's Kurt and Sam in the morning. We've got an interesting debate of the day question today.
1: Well, we were talking about villains that were a little too good, right. Like the actors that play villains that were too good. So it kind of goes hand in hand with that. We talked about that last week. Would you date someone who has the same name as an infamous criminal?
0: Wow.
1: Yeah.
0: This has never occurred to me. But I guess it would be a little weird, maybe. I don't know.
1: I would totally be all for it. Well, for most of them. Like Jeffrey Dahmer. How often are you going to go up and be like, this is my boyfriend, Jeffrey Dahmer?
0: Maybe just go with Jeff on that. Jeff Dahmer. Maybe his middle name is what you go with. Like,
1: yeah, you think?
0: Jeffrey Edward Dahmer. This is Eddie Dahmer.
1: I feel like it is a fun, like, party, bring up party talk. You know what I mean?
0: Yeah.
1: Because it's awkward.
0: It is. And it's,
1: people have the same name.
0: Right. And you know, it's only the 9 millionth time somebody brings that up, right?
1: Right. Whenever,
0: yeah. I mean, that's like we were watching, this is not a criminal, but we were watching one of the House Hunters Internationals last week. And the guy who was, it was in Vietnam someplace. And the realtor there was Jackie Chien, Chien. But of course, they just kept calling him Jackie Chan the whole time.
1: Oh, no.
0: And he's like, yeah, I haven't ever heard that. You know? Yeah, right. So this is the same thing. If you've got somebody who has the name that is either famous or infamous, you know that. That's all they've heard.
1: And I mean, if they're not going to change it, they're obviously fine with it, right? Because you can go legally change your name.
0: But it's kind of a pain in the hinder to do that, though, isn't it?
1: To change your name? You don't have to tell me. I changed my name. When I got married.
0: Yeah, well, that's what I'm saying.
1: Never again.
0: Right, yeah. It's not an easy thing to do.
1: No, there's a lot. There are still loans out there. Like, well, my school loans are still in my maiden name. And I was like, yeah, it's fine. They'll be paid off eventually. They've literally not even asked any questions. I'll call in and I'll say my married name. And they're like, wait, what? And I was like, oh, sorry. And then I give them my maiden name. They're like, okay.
0: Okay, as long as you're paying, that's fine.
1: They're like, oh, how long have you married? Been married? I was like, oh, like 10 years.
0: Eventually we'll get around to it, or maybe not. I don't know.
1: Well, they said that you have to send in like your marriage certificate.
0: That's what I'm saying. It's a pain in the hinder to have to change that. But this is kind of similar to, I remember when we got the sad news that Dolly Parton had passed away. And then we kept hearing the song Jolene all over, right? And I remember there was a buddy of mine whose wife's name was Jolene, and she hated the song. I mean, she loved the song, but she hated it because every time she said, what's your name? Exactly. Yeah,
1: oh, yeah.
0: So this has to be the same kind of thing if you're dating somebody who has one of these infamous names.
1: Yeah, but it has to be like this is weird to say, like a good criminal. It depends on the crime, right?
0: Who was a good criminal? Like, what is
1: it? I don't know. Like, I don't want to date somebody named Jeffrey Epstein. You know what I mean?
0: No,
1: like,
0: well, right. Yeah. Well, whatever. So, like, Ted Bundy, bad criminal. That's a bad criminal. But if we had, like, a Robin Hood, somebody who's, I'm just a white-collar criminal. That's fine.
1: I know it didn't make sense when I said it out loud.
0: No,
1: okay?
0: I know what you're saying, though. I mean, there are, yeah. Okay. Well, it's weird all the way around.
1: Yeah.
0: But the bottom line is it would be a little interesting, but would it stop you from dating them?
1: Nah, I think it's a good party topic. Worst case scenario, you got something to talk about.
0: You always got that to lean back on. So, yeah, all right. What would you do? Let us know on our app, our debate of the day, everybody.

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0: those bars may be closed, but our $25,000 cash grab is just getting started. We have your first code of the day that could put 25 grand in your hand. It is coming up minutes from now. We got it for you at 8:20 this morning.
1: A few days before he turned 80, he was sitting out back in a rocker. He said, "What you been up to lately?"

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1: Still stuck behind a tractor on 4th Street? 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

0: You know, sometimes when bands replace a lead singer, it's not so good. Sometimes it really is good. Sometimes you're forced into it when, sadly, the lead singer's not with us anymore. That's just what happened recently to Tom Petty and the Heartbreakers, right? Petty himself passed away. Was that, I don't know, like 8-9 years ago? I think it's been a while. But they got together. They kind of reunited at for one night last week during the Americana Awards. And, of course, they needed somebody new to be the lead singer. So who did they call on? None other than Chris Stapleton.
1: Oh, heck yeah.
0: Yeah. And he really kind of did an impeccable job. So take a listen. This is American Girl, Tom Petty and the Heartbreakers with Chris Stapleton. The recording is a little iffy. It's somebody who was just doing it on their phone, so it's kind of bassy. But take a listen.

0: pretty good, right?
1: I love it.
0: Not surprising. Chris Stapleton's solid as they come, right?
1: How dare you stop it? Nobody wants to hear you. We want to listen to Chris Stapleton.
0: That's all we had. Sorry, we didn't pay for the whole song. We just got the clip right there. But it says here that's the first time in more than 20 years that the remaining members, the remaining four original members of the Heartbreakers had gotten together and played, right? Because it's Tom Petty's band.
1: Yeah.
0: Tom Petty passes away. You know, that kind of...
1: FYI, he died almost 10 years ago.
0: Was it that long?
1: Yeah, October 2nd, 2017.
0: Holy cow. Yeah, okay. So
1: it doesn't feel like that long, but
0: same. I mean, it was all in kind of around the same time that that Prince passed away. I think Glenn Frey passed away right around that same time. And that's another one where, you know, you have Vince Gill has stepped in and is doing the Glenn Frey parts for the Eagles when they're on tour, and they haven't missed a beat there either. I mean, it's obviously not the same as Glenn Frey, but Vince Gill, another just incredible musician. So, yeah, give it up for Chris Stapleton getting it done there. You can see that whole video right there on our app, and we'll get more country to you this Monday next. It is Lubbock's number one for new country, Lone Star 99.5.
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0: I wanted to bring my take on real coffee to the community. 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

0: your Lubbock South Plains weather forecast on this Monday, the first day of the work week, and temperatures reaching 86 degrees on this Monday. Partly cloudy by the afternoon with a 40% chance for thunder showers. Then overnight tonight, around 63 degrees with a continued 40% chance for thunder showers. Cooler on Tuesday with highs near 79 degrees. The weather is brought to you by Sonic and the all-new $7 Sonic Big Deal Meal. From the KMAX Storm Team, I'm meteorologist Brian Roberts.
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0: 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It's the $25,000 cash grab.
1: 25,000 reasons to enter these digits on our app right now.
2: Heck yes. Oh, you want the code?
1: Yeah, go ahead.
2: 393. I forgot what I was doing over here.
1: I hear you.
2: 393 is your cash code, your first cash code of the day.
1: Enter that code now, and then hang on. We will have another code for you coming up at 10:20. It's our
2: 25.
1: 920. I'm sorry. You're right.
2: Yeah,
1: don't forget 920.
2: One.
1: No, 920. It's our $25,000 cash grab.

0: So they do this every year. The folks who compile the dictionary add new words that are officially now words that we can use. Because when they're not in the dictionary, you can't use them officially, but now you can.
1: Yeah.
0: Or something words like that. To that effect, yeah.
1: But I don't know why they keep putting these, like, are they called acronyms? Are they I-Y-K-Y-K?
0: Oh, yeah.
1: If you know, you know, right? Yeah. Is that what you call it?
0: I think that's right. Yeah. Kurt and Sam here, by the way.
1: Yeah, that's us. some of the new words, and some of them are like actual phrases, so it always blows my mind. But this is like legitdictionary.com. You know, it's not like the Urban Dictionary or anything like that.
0: This is the actual dictionary, yeah.
1: So there's glow up, a noticeable upgrade in someone's looks, confidence, style, or overall vibe. Lost in the sauce. Confused,
0: lost in the sauce.
1: Distracted, out of it, or just not totally sure what's going on. So our show, only every day. We are lost in the sauce.
0: We are always in the sauce right here.
1: Can we create a promo that says, Kurt and Sam, lost in the sauce.
0: Yeah. I will admit that I have not heard that one.
1: Me neither, but I love it.
0: That's not bad.
1: Green hushing. Have you ever heard of that? When a company keeps quiet about its environmental efforts because it doesn't want extra scrutiny?
0: Green hushing. No.
1: Yeah, interesting.
0: No, I haven't heard of that.
1: Trauma bond, a strong emotional attachment to someone who treats you badly, especially when the bad behavior is mixed with affection or kindness.
0: Wow.
1: Here's another one that's like dating world. Love bombing, showering someone with tons of affection and attention, often to manipulate them. Here, Kurt, this is one you use for our contest. Overprompt. Giving an AI so many instructions that you actually make the answer worse.
0: Oh, that is totally me. I've been doing that for years, way before AI entered the picture. Look at me being ahead of the curve. What is it again? What's it called?
1: Now I forgot. Overprompt.
0: Overprompt, okay.
1: Sorry.
0: I'm the OG overprompter right here.
1: That's too funny. There's a lot of really interesting ones that I've not heard of before.
0: But a lot of these do sound like they started, like, say, on the Urban Dictionary, and then they must have moved. Enough people are using them that they kind of moved into the mainstream, and now they're adding them to the regular dictionary.
1: I'm going to do a hashtag STBX, soon to be X.
0: Soon to be X.
1: Who uses that?
0: Don't know.
1: When you're texting friends or whatever, you're like, oh, my STBX. Soon to be X.
0: Wow.
1: Right? That's, and here's another one that's like the
0: specific.
1: Same.
0: Specific, yeah.
1: ELI5, like the number 5.
0: Okay.
1: So it says, explain like I'm 5, which I can use a lot. Pretty often, actually.
0: I like the concept. Yeah, I just didn't know that was a thing. But yeah, I totally,
1: Explain like I'm 5.
0: Explain it to me like I'm 5. Yeah, exactly. Which is what I need to do. And then I over-explain things.
1: Yeah, so you over-prompter you.
0: Yeah, I'm an over-prompter. Explain it to me like I'm 5.
1: We're lost in the sauce, Kurt.
0: That's all you need to say. Overall, it all comes back to that right there. All right, it's new words in the dictionary. We've got more on our app.
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0: brand new from Ella Langley. She is loving life again. 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But $25,000.
1: Yes, please.
0: Yeah, you'd be loving life. Kurt and Sam here in our $25,000 cash grab. Could do that for you. Got another code on the way at 9:20 today.

0: It's our creature feature on this Monday, answering the question, who's a good boy? It's Kurt and Sam in the morning.
1: And or girl. What check the heck?
0: Out, well, this happens to be a boy
1: okay,
0: in this
1: fine.
0: Story. So this is the story of a 4-year-old golden retriever named Nash.
1: Nash.
0: Lives cute. Out in San Diego, California. Tried to make friends and play with an intruder who broke into his family's home.
1: Oh, no.
0: Instead of acting as a guard dog, keeps bringing the toy up so the owners see this all happening on their security camera.
1: Wow.
0: They're out of town traveling. So they call police and they're like, hey, we got somebody inside. Meanwhile, as police are on their way, they keep noticing. He brings a toy over to the guy. Meanwhile, is, you know, ransacking their house, is going through stuff, sits down on the couch, ignores Nash.
1: Oh, what a jerk.
0: Yeah, right? I mean, come on.
1: Red flag already. You break into the house, but if you don't play with my dog, get out of here.
0: Yeah, but the
1: you
0: video,
1: deserve the jail time.
0: He totally does. The video is just very, very funny. And some of our dogs are like, Juniper used to be kind of like that. She's kind of changed now. She's very, if she sees another dog, she gets very overreactive. But back in the day, yeah, instead of barking or acting like, hey, you want to play? You know how they do that? They keep bringing a toy up and then you get a whole pile of toys at your feet if you're not throwing it for them or whatever.
1: My dog Zena does that.
0: Yeah.
1: Every time the kids come home, she's just like, oh, playtime.
0: Yeah.
1: And she like brings them a toy like, hi.
0: Let's play with this
1: hi.
0: Toy. Yeah, exactly. How about this toy? Yeah. So the homeowners were watching the event go, you know, as it was happening, right? So, yeah, they called police who actually used a drone to get there faster, forced the guy outside. They promptly arrested him when officers showed up. And Nash, it says here, greeted the arriving officers the same way.
1: Yeah.
0: Kept offering toys for him.
1: But the officers played with him, didn't they?
0: They probably did, yes.
1: Yeah.
0: So, yeah. But you can see the video on our app today, our creature feature. So who's a good boy? Nash is a good boy. Yeah, I don't care if you're breaking into my house. I just want to play.
1: Aww.
0: Right? So, yeah. All right. Your creature feature, everybody. Check it out on our app.
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0: Kane Brown. I got a woman, and we got a way for you to win the moolah with our $25,000 cash grab. Kurt and Sam in the morning on this Monday. So, Kelly, you win 25 G's. What you doing with it?
1: Probably on groceries, actually.
0: The price is high on those these days. Next chance to win's at 9:20.

gave you the first code to win $25,000 at 8:20 with our $25,000 cash grab. But never fear, the winning is never very far away. We have another code coming up just minutes from now. It'll be at 9:20 and then 20 past every hour right through till 5. So have our app standing by to win.

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0: Okay. 543. Right there. 54321. Don't add the 2-1. Just do the 543.
1: And now we've made it even more confusing.
0: Clear as mud right there. 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
3: Your Lubbock South Plains weather forecast on this Monday, the first day of the work week, and temperatures reaching 86 degrees on this Monday. Partly cloudy by the afternoon with a 40% chance for thunder showers. Then, overnight tonight,

0: Around 63 degrees for the continued 40% chance for thundershowers. Cooler on Tuesday with highs near 79 degrees. The weather is brought to you by Sonic and the all-new $7 Sonic Big Deal Meal. From the KMAX Storm Team, I'm meteorologist Ron Roberts.
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0: Well, we're just talking about how Chris Stapleton sat in with the band, Tom Petty and the Heartbreakers. I guess it was not Tom Petty because Tom is not with us anymore, sadly. But it was the Heartbreakers getting back together for the Americana Awards. And he was singing lead. Ta-da.
1: And it was so good.
0: Phenomenal job. You can check it out on our app. It's Kurt and Sam in the morning this Monday. Here is Chris. He is starting over.

0: good enough.
1: Well, here it is, Monday, September the 21st already. So is tomorrow the first official day of fall, or is it today?
2: The 22nd.
1: I can't read the calendar. It is the 22nd. Okay.
2: Yeah, Muzzle says, so autumn begins.
1: Last day of summer today. It's Kurt and Sam here. If you have a birthday today, you share your day with Nicole Richie. Didn't she in Paris have that reality show years and years ago, right?
2: Uh-huh, yeah.
1: Okay, she's 45 today. Luke Wilson, the one of the two Wilson brothers, right? There's Luke and Owen are the two actors there.
2: Wow, I'm blanking. He's the dark-haired one.
1: He's the dark-haired one, yeah.
2: Except for in The Hawk.
1: Yes.
2: Then he's black for some reason.
1: He's 55 today. Dave Coulier, Uncle Joey on Full House is 67 today. And Bill Murray, the noted comedian, 76 years old today.
2: Unreal.
1: If it is your day, happy birthday to you from all of us here. It's Kurt and Sam, and we have Morgan Wallen for you coming up next.
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Saddle up. It's 30 minutes of...

Elena and Chase Matthew and Kurt and Sam here out of time. We got to get out of the way because we've got more new country to get to. We have another code coming up. Well, we don't, but there will be another code with our $25,000 cash grab. Did I say that right? That's why we're going to leave. Talk to you tomorrow.

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Thanks for letting us put the country in your day. 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

Good morning, it's Jess. I am on the job with you, and I know it's Monday. It's not our favorite day, but this Monday is filled with a lot of money. Cold hard cash coming your way in less than 20 minutes. It's our $25,000 cash grab.

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5: 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And tonight, Taste of Country Night starts at 7 o'clock. 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We're going to have some fun tonight.

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0: Your Lubbock South Plains weather forecast on this Monday, the first day of the work week, and temperatures reaching 86 degrees on this Monday. Partly cloudy by the afternoon with a 40% chance for thunder showers. Then overnight tonight, around 63 degrees with a continued 40% chance for thunder showers. Cooler on Tuesday with highs near 79 degrees. The weather is brought to you by Sonic. And the all-new $7 Sonic Big Deal Meal from the KMAX Storm Team. I'm meteorologist Ron Roberts.
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Hubbard and Brian Kelly are back as Florida Georgia Line, and they're doing a festival tour next year. 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
0: Hey, it's Kurt and Sam in the morning. 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

know, Luke Bryan is one of those artists that he's not going to retire from music until he physically has to. He loves it that much. Or as he puts it, until a horse kicks him in the throat. That's what he said on Taste of Country Nights recently. That's a little extreme.

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Monday. I know you got a lot on your plate, but here's the deal. You've got a chance to win $25,000 in less than 10 minutes. So can you just give us a little bit of time? I am dying for you to win this cash. Dustin Lynch is here now. It's Hell of a Night.

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1: 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You know, Friday Night Football is officially back on the South Plains. 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

Well, Riley Green dropped his new album on Friday. It's called That's Just Me. And if you're looking for a physical copy, go to Dollar General. He's releasing an exclusive coastal edition with Dollar General. And let's just say he looks pretty good on the cover. Yeah, he's shirtless.

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Oh, that's here after three songs. So don't move.

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Okay, the stadium lights are back on, and Friday Night Football has officially returned. Now, whether you're cheering on a star quarterback, the drum line, the

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0: Hey, it's Kurt and Sam in the morning. So what do you think? Do you spend more money when you're happy and when you're celebrating something, or when you've had a day and you're sad and you're like, I need something to help me get through this?
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It's our $25,000 cash grab. I've got a winning code for you coming up after three songs. So stick with us.

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Are you a fall girly like I am or a fall fella? We love the cooler weather. We love the hoodies. 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
4: Your Lubbock South Plains weather forecast on this Monday, the first day of the work week, and temperatures reaching 86 degrees on this Monday. Partly cloudy by the afternoon with a 40% chance for thunder showers. Then overnight tonight, around 63 degrees for the continued 40% chance for thunder showers. Cooler on Tuesday with highs near 79 degrees. The weather is brought to you by Sonic and the all-new $7 Sonic Big Deal Meal. From the KMAX Storm Team, I'm meteorologist Ron Roberts.
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0: Hey, it's Kurt and Sam in the morning. So what do you think? Do you spend more money when you're happy and when you're celebrating something, or when you've had a day and you're sad and you're like, I need something to help me get through this?
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Hey, it's Chrissy. I know it's Monday, but I'm here to get you through it and the rest of your workday with the most country. On the way, Stella Lefty, Luke Combs, Lainey Wilson, and another shot at $25,000. It's Jason Aldean.

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0: Your Lubbock Top Lanes weather forecast on this Monday, the first day of the work week, and temperatures reaching 86 degrees on this Monday. Partly cloudy by the afternoon with a 40% chance for thunder showers. Then overnight tonight, around 63 degrees with a continued 40% chance for thunder showers. Cooler on Tuesday with highs near 79 degrees. The weather is brought to you by Sonic and the all-new $7 Sonic Big Deal Meal. From the KMAX Storm Team, I'm meteorologist Ron Roberts.
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0: Hey, it's Kurt and Sam in the morning. So what do you think? Do you spend more money when you're happy and when you're celebrating something, or when you've had a day and you're sad and you're like, I need something to help me get through this?
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top jack and her cherry coat town. Mama and daddy put the roots right here, cause this is where the car broke down. 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

What's up? It's Chrissy. I want to know, what's the best thing you did or saw this weekend? I had the best time at Fall Fest at the farm my son Ryan works at. I got to visit with the new goats, Dolly and Liberty. That was the best thing I did. Let me know yours on our app.

Hey, it's Chrissy. Another chance to win $25,000 comes up this hour. And finally, we have some confirmation that FGL is getting back together to do festivals in 2027. Here's one half of them. It's Tyler Hubbard.

0: Here we go. Another chance to win our $25,000 cash grab. Wouldn't it be nice to hire a personal chef and a house cleaner so you don't have to do cooking or cleaning anymore? 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
7: Your Lubbock Top Lanes weather forecast on this Monday, the first day of the work week, and temperatures reaching 86 degrees on this Monday. Partly cloudy by the afternoon with a 40% chance for thunder showers. Then overnight tonight, around 63 degrees with a continued 40% chance for thunder showers. Cooler on Tuesday with highs near 79 degrees. The weather is brought to you by Sonic and the all-new $7 Sonic Big Deal Meal. From the KMAX Storm Team, I'm meteorologist Ron Roberts.
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I had a bunch of garbage from the weekend, and I appreciate you all. Here's a new one from John Party. It's Boots Off.

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0: this Monday night, scattered showers and thunderstorms have been forming over the last 2 to 3 hours as temperatures did reach the mid-80s. 40% chance of rain tonight as temperatures drop in the lower 60s. Then, on Tuesday, the temperature readings at upper 70s, about 79 degrees, with a 60% chance for thundershowers, some producing locally heavy downpours. The weather is brought to you by the all-new $7 Big Deal Meal. Yeah, eat free and eat Sonic. From the K-Max Storm Team, I'm meteorologist Ron Roberts.
1: Lubbock's number one for new country, Lone Star 99.5. Mm-hmm.

So if you won 25 grand, what would you buy? Kara told me on the app that she put down a deposit on a beautiful wedding reception for her daughter. All that money could make you rethink some things. It's the new one from Luke Combs.

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0: Hey, it's Kurt and Sam in the morning. So what do you think? Do you spend more money when you're happy and when you're celebrating something, or when you've had a day and you're sad and you're like, I need something to help me get through this?

It's a drive home with me, Chrissy. What was the best thing you did or saw this weekend? Mandy told me on the app that she had the weekend all to herself, so she went to the spa. That sounds great. Here's Kid Myself.

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0: It's Evan Paul. 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Throughout the history of country music, there have been some pretty wild album covers. 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And tonight, Taste of Country Night starts at 7 o'clock. The new country you love flowing through your speakers. We're going to have some fun tonight.
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Shaboozey and Jelly Roll had a bunch of CMA nominations. 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

It's The Drive Home with me, Chrissy. Jordan Davis had a busy summer. He toured with Luke Bryan, and he's wrapping up his solo tour in October. It's Turn This Truck Around.

Love that one. It's Cole Wetzel and Ella Langley. It's Jaded. Hey, it's Chrissy. What would you buy if you won $25,000? Barb told me on the app that she'd put some money down on a new condo on a beach. That sounds great. Your chance to win $25,000 cash grab comes up again tomorrow morning at 8:20 and then every hour through 5:20. We're coming back with Chris Stapleton.

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0: this Monday night, scattered showers and thunderstorms have been forming over the last 2 to 3 hours as temperatures did reach the mid-80s. 40% chance of rain tonight as temperatures drop in the lower 60s. Then, on Tuesday, the temperature readings at upper 70s, about 79 degrees, with a 60% chance for thundershowers, some producing locally heavy downpours. The weather is brought to you by the all-new $7 Big Deal Meal. Yeah, eat free and eat Sonic. From the K-Max Dome Team, I'm meteorologist Ron Roberts.
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It's the drive home with me, Chrissy. Jason Aldean just got his Brit tattoo removed. 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